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1: 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On Mania at the end of any. Always Nanwan, Anakano Tiri, Onikato Roy, Pine Marie, Pibukin Nanakin Tirakahau, Ehanwan Tai Tankai, Ki Wapimato 1st century. 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On the Nagoroi Bukia Tengaten, literacy and language. 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Melpunia then to Maruke professional development. 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
1: 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And a professional BBA. You're going to have a karaoke. I'm going to have a karaoke. You're going to have a band. I'm going to have a karaoke. You're going to have an awareness. 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I'm going to have a karaoke. I'm going to have a karaoke. You're going to have a awareness. I'm going to have a karaoke. Uringa pa iti medon ng video ni kuna ni koroy ni promotion but awareness yon the social media ganon na tagaw ay kabo.
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1: Yep! 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
1: 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Get the business. Here I am Romano. Here I am Romano. Pana Boresi, I can't remember the Ugera. Pana Punanda, not a yay. I'm service.
0: PPA, it is a matter of any corona service. You want to have it.
1: I can't get in a letter. Kitimet on a caroi, PPA. Tell me, we're in a Paye in a studio. Are you Punanda, Yapunam? Linan on the Koroke, Linan on the band, or Linan the Betapuaya, or Tekateke, Yapunan and Koroke, Teravian, not a studio, PPA, our ringa, Wagiranapa, and a professional PPA, Yapunan, Korokunam, Napon Narako Puntangria. 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
0: Eng, aku tanya ni PPA, korau mana service yang korau kini nana live streaming?
1: Jadi yang itu, ah, serbu. 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Ayah PPA, jadi yang itu, yang nak dah ana service. Saya met one karoy, lalon dayan social media, lalon the live streaming, and never no kuna live, and one TV, the one and the one, the moment the boat again, what is it? Nicaragua, the boat again, a pooper again. Wouldn't up, but if you met on the VV and Kuna and Karoy in promotion, that awareness, you're on the social media, lalon that how I can go.
0: They take in Honda Ramiri marketing at bba.org.ki, Ibukin, Paninin Rorona. Ken on a Facebook page at Broadcasting and Publication Authority or BPA Melry. 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
1: 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I are you am chance. Get the services. Here I am Romoro. Carini am Romoro. Panaboresi again on the paper at the Ugera. By the Punanza. Not a yay. I'm service.
0: PPA. It is a matter of any corona service. You are the
1: very. I can hear in a very academic on a caroi PPA. 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Are you put under your punam? Linon to Koroki. Linon to Ben. 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Or Tekateki. 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Not a studio PPA. A ringa. What you run up. And a professional PPA. 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
0: 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Ibukin paninin rohrohona. 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Epon kawara obisin PPA ibukin kariken buham nana services BPA.
1: Yep, isin the cigarettes in the cigarettes, isin the cigarettes in the cigarettes. 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

0: may remember me kampana e PPA. 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Are yame na yan the Ministry of Information, Communications and Transport ke MICT. PPA puni bukin kongora yakin te kiribes. Aikai ana main services ibukin te kiribes. 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
1: 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Get the services. Here I am, Romano. 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
0: PPA.
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1: 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Am service.
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1: Aika ya kikina vera vera kiti metu ane kakoroi PPA. 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Uringa pa ye yana studio. Are you putting under the punam? Linan on the karaoke, linan on the band, or linan on the choir, or the kateke? You put under the karaoke, the radian, then a studio BBA, a ringa, what you run the pa, then a professional BBA, you put on karaoke, punam, nakon nareko puntangria. You are in the band, a put under the karaoke, the inevitable. 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
1: 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Lanon the live streaming are na bonu kona live. 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Me awareness yon the social media lenon da kau ai ka bo
0: data kin hon na ramiri marketing at bba.org.ki ibukin paninin ro rona ken na Facebook page at Broadcasting and Publication Authority or BPA Mary FM 89.9 epon kawara obisin PPA ibukin kariken bo ham nana services BPA
1: yep isin the cigarettes in the cigarettes. Yeah, man!